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Y'all don't get love. 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
4: Crashes Uinta at Weber Street and Powers at Constitution. Also, Powers at Platt got a crash reported. They're slowing it down. No other stalls or accidents reported, but very heavy volume. It's just time of day stuff, nothing out of the ordinary. I'm Coyote, that's traffic.
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13: A Better Life with Dr. Sanjay Gupta.
14: For decades, the prevailing wisdom for someone who's had a heart attack has been to put them on beta blockers for the rest of their life. But new research suggests that might not be necessary, and that the benefits of these medications probably taper off after a year or two. On the whole, and for the average person, beta blockers are very safe and very effective. But, as with any medication, they can come with a cost. A financial one, and also potential side effects. We're talking about things like fatigue, dizziness, dry mouth, dry eyes. I want to be clear when I say that you absolutely should talk to your doctor before starting or stopping any medication. Point is, if you're years out from a heart attack and you're in otherwise good health, you might want to ask your doctor about discontinuing beta blockers. You'll want to, of course, keep up a healthy lifestyle, diet, exercise, and sleep. I'm Dr. Sanjay Gupta, helping you live a better life.
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24: Scattered thunderstorms throughout your Thursday afternoon across the plains, with risks of flash flooding over the Aspen Acres burn scar. We will cool through the rest of the week with more thunderstorms ahead for Friday, too. With your KKTV 11 Alert weather, I'm meteorologist Josephine Sage.
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So by now we know that Jay Biebs is set to perform in the World Cup final, the halftime show. But did you know it's only going to be for 1 minute? That's kind of crazy. 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
5: 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While we're seeing some ease in volume around town, we've still got our pockets of heavy. Had a couple of crashes earlier, still slowing things down over at Powers and Platt and Powers at Constitution. Other than that, we're okay. A lot of time of day volume, though, still. I'm Coyote. That's traffic.
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Now, if you're wondering why I'm headed out of here and not headed into here, it's because Jeff Haber and I did a little switcheroo this week, all right, so that I can hook you up with Hillary Duff tickets. 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

Uh-oh. Bad Bunny, Benito, going up for an Emmy again. Taylor Swift. They're both up for Taylor Swift, her Eras Tour movie, and then Bad Bunny for the halftime show of the Super Bowl. But that halftime show has 9 nominations, so good luck, Bad Bunny. Hopefully they both win some Emmys. It's 98.9 Magic

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3: 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It's called My Body Isn't Ready.

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13: You know, summer is a great time to re-examine how much time your kids are spending on social media, along with what they are seeing and who they are engaging with. Ask them how the posts in their feed make them feel. These apps are built to be addictive, so kids, all of us in fact, will keep coming back for more, even when we are made to feel worse. It's bizarre. You might need to help your son or daughter reset their algorithm by unfollowing certain accounts and following or interacting with more positive ones. They might need suggestions of other healthier things to do, or to see you leading the way by example and putting your own phone away. In the run-up to bedtime, everyone's phone should go away, no questions asked. And if you need some help, sort of, I guess, resetting expectations, try engaging parents of your kids' friends for a more coordinated effort. I'm Dr. Sanjay Gupta, helping you live a better life.
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same. Yo, this dude killed it Sunday night at Ball Arena. Don Toliver. We got a bunch of videos, fireworks, pyrotechnics, his whole show up on our Instagram. All right, follow us at 989 Magic FM. Here's his latest E85.

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0: Happy Friday Eve. What's going on? It's Jeff Haber. 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
15: A better life with Dr. Sanjay Gupta.
16: A colleague of mine went to a meeting of the primetime seniors the other week. There are programs like this all over the country for people in their 60s, 70s, 80s, and beyond to stay active. It's not just something to keep older folks busy. It helps to keep their bodies in shape and their brains sharp. Showing up with a good attitude is a must, and research shows that having the right mindset actually does lead to better physical aging. So if you need some suggestions to boost your positivity, experts we talked to recommended focusing on goals, which can boost your confidence. Practice gratitude, they said. One of the seniors my colleague met told her that just waking up in the morning is, quote, better than the alternative. That's true. Focus on the things you can control. Diet and exercise. And very importantly, surround yourself with positive people, because that can be contagious. I'm Dr. Sanjay Gupta, helping you live

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3: 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I promise I'm not into any of that weird stuff. I'm not a psycho. 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

First, it was Harry Styles thanking his former One Direction bandmates. And then last night, Louis Tomlinson did that at Madison Square Garden before playing his One Direction song, Night Changes. I don't know. It seems like they missed the days of being a band. Maybe they go on a little reunion tour. Fingers crossed. We can hope and pray, right? It's 98.

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What video game is the most stressful to play? 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Just think about it. All right. They surveyed 30 different games, asked all these gamers. They tested it out. Number one, Mario Kart. They said that it will raise your BPM 20 points, more than Fortnite or Call of Duty. 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

Justin Bieber announced to perform at the World Cup halftime show with Shakira and BTS. This is, yo, I'm sorry, but it's like, Super Bowl's awesome with Benito and Bad Bunny, but the World Cup's like, yo, hold my beer. Hang on, this is gonna be epic. It's 98.9 Magic FM. I like being

after you hear this, you're going to like go home and you're going to watch a bunch of Hilary Duff movies and study up and play Quizzy McGuire tomorrow at 5 o'clock. That's how you can win Hilary Duff tickets and see her at Red Rocks, all right? Tomorrow, 5 o'clock. The movies we've already done are Cadet Kelly, the Lizzie McGuire movie, and A Cinderella Story. So we're not going to do one of those. So watch a different Hilary Duff movie. Study up.

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1: 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Gracie Abrams and Olivia Rodrigo, they're friends. They both have new albums out this summer. And Gracie, they had a chat, and Gracie said she couldn't believe how careless she was with lyrics when she was younger. And now there's intention with every word. Here's Hit the Wall. I'm crying.

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14: You know, summer is a great time to re-examine how much time your kids are spending on social media, along with what they are seeing and who they are engaging with. Ask them how the posts in their feed make them feel. These apps are built to be addictive, so kids, all of us in fact, will keep coming back for more, even when we are made to feel worse. It's bizarre. You might need to help your son or daughter reset their algorithm by unfollowing certain accounts and following or interacting with more positive ones. They might need suggestions of other healthier things to do, or to see you leading the way by example and putting your own phone away. In the run-up to bedtime, everyone's phone should go away, no questions asked. And if you need some help, sort of, I guess, resetting expectations, try engaging parents of your kids' friends for a more coordinated effort. I'm Dr. Sanjay Gupta, helping you live a better life.
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9: A better life with Dr. Sanjay Gupta.
13: A colleague of mine went to a meeting of the primetime seniors the other week. There are programs like this all over the country

0: for people in their 60s, 70s, 80s, and beyond to stay active. It's not just something to keep older folks busy. It helps to keep their bodies in shape and their brains sharp. Showing up with a good attitude is a must, and research shows that having the right mindset actually does lead to better physical aging. So if you need some suggestions to boost your positivity, experts we talked to recommended focusing on goals, which can boost your confidence. Practice gratitude, they said. One of the seniors my colleague met told her that just waking up in the morning is, quote, better than the alternative. That's true. Focus on the things you can control. Diet and exercise, and very importantly, surround yourself with positive people, because that can be contagious. I'm Dr. Sanjay Gupta, helping you live a better life.
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10: A better life with Dr. Sanjay Gupta.
11: For decades, the prevailing wisdom for someone who's had a heart attack has been to put them on beta blockers for the rest of their life. But new research suggests that might not be necessary, and that the benefits of these medications probably taper off after a year or two. On the whole, and for the average person, beta blockers are very safe and very effective. But, as with any medication, they can come with a cost. A financial one, and also potential side effects. We're talking about things like fatigue, dizziness, dry mouth, dry eyes. I want to be clear when I say that you absolutely should talk to your doctor before starting or stopping any medication. Point is, if you're years out from a heart attack and you're in otherwise good health, you might want to ask your doctor about discontinuing beta blockers. You want to, of course, keep up a healthy lifestyle, diet, exercise, and sleep. I'm Dr. Sanjay Gupta, helping you live a better life.
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0: Queen of Millennials performs at Red Rocks, and the show is sold out. Let the rain fall down, wake my dreams. 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
13: A better life with Dr. Sanjay Gupta.
14: They say consistency is key, but sometimes you just got to switch it up. A new study out of Harvard School of Public Health found that varying your exercise routine could add years to your life. What exercise someone did didn't matter much. What did matter was that all the exercises together worked all the muscle groups in their body. Now, an added benefit to changing things up is it can help you push through the plateau effect. That's when your body gets so efficient at doing something that you actually stop getting better at it. And we know from previous research that specializing in any one sport at a young age can make someone actually more prone to injury. And as experts we talk to point out, even elite athletes switch up things with their workouts, making sure to target strength, cardio, flexibility, balance, and doing that every single week. I'm Dr. Sanjay Gupta, helping you live a better life.
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11: For years, we've been talking about both the positive and negative effects of being on social media. And I would say, by and large, for older adults, social media is net positive. Not all positive, but net positive. Helps them keep in touch with friends and stay social. But for younger people, social media use, especially heavy use, tends to be net negative. In fact, according to this year's World Happiness Report, youth who use social media more than 5 hours a day reported a lower level of well-being. And researchers who study this sort of thing found that many teens wish these platforms didn't even exist, and yet they can't seem to stop using them. Experts we talked to largely suggested two things. Ideally, along with your friend group, take some time offline. Also, try to recurate your algorithm so it shows you posts that'll make you feel good. I'm Dr. Sanjay Gupta, helping you live a better life.
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18: Dry and mostly sunny morning before we give away to some more afternoon showers and thunderstorms. We could see another round of some severe weather across the eastern plains, otherwise high.

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2: I've asked my neighbors. 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
6: Hello.
0: Yeah, hi, this is Tarver. I'm calling from I was looking for our customer named Jeremy something about a package. There was a complaint or something like that, so I'm calling back.
6: Yeah, this is Jeremy.
0: Yeah, what is it? If you want. You can tell me what the problem is. That's why I'm calling you back. Like, you have called and emailed the company about something, okay. And so, like, I'm calling you back.
6: I have.
0: Yeah. So, what's the issue?
6: Thanks.
0: Yeah,
6: what is it? I've been calling you guys trying to figure out where my package is. It has been about a week and a half now that it said it was supposed to be delivered. Okay. I don't know why, but that's why I'm trying to rectify this.
0: So did you like look for it, or did you just like kind of stand where you thought it would be and then like look around and then you're like, it didn't get here?
6: Of course I've looked for it. This is not my first rodeo. I've gone through all the proper channels. I contacted the delivery service. I've contacted the website. I've looked at every tracking bit of information.
0: Did you like move any like physical objects that could be in the place of where it was, or were you just like expecting the package to like announce itself to you?
6: Who do you think I am? Of course. Okay, I don't know who you think you are, but I'm saying that, look,
0: Tarver,
6: I don't know why you're being so pissy with me. You need to tell me where this package is.
0: Yeah. It's been delivered, and I think that
6: I'm telling you it hasn't. I've told you so many times it has not been delivered.
0: Yeah, okay. So, but it says here that it's been delivered, so.
6: Okay, look, I don't think you f***ing understand what the f*** I'm saying to you. I've looked for minutes
0: and you're
6: hours,
0: blind.
6: Checking day and night, reviewing the Ring camera footage.
0: Is that
6: Are you f***ing serious?
0: Well, it's because you said you looked.
6: I looked for it. I've asked my neighbors. I've asked my wife.
0: I think the problem is you're blind. Because you said you looked for it, but you must be blind.
6: I think
0: the
6: problem is you are a customer service agent. Have you looked at the notes that I've sent emails? I've done the whole virtual agent thing.
0: Jeremy? Yeah. So I just see a note here. You know what? it looks like there was a trucking issue, so it's just going to be a few days. So I guess it's not there. Trucking issue.
6: Okay, no f***ing shit. It wasn't my fault. Of course, I have been doing my due diligence. It's honestly, at this f***ing point, it's your f***ing fault. I can't believe that I have done this for so long. I'm at my wit's f***ing end, and they put you, this dumb piece of shit, incompetent motherfucker, on the phone trying to sort this out. Are you
0: I'm so glad we figured it out. So before I let you go, do you want to do a customer satisfaction survey for me? That'd be totally cool.
6: Okay, wait a minute. You want me to do a customer satisfaction survey at this point after all the f***ing shit? No, you know what? Screw you. Why in the world would I do anything of the sort? I don't want to f***ing listen to you. I don't want to f***ing rate you. I just want this to be f***ing over.
0: Jeremy,
6: baggage.
0: This is actually Jubal from the Jubal Show doing a phone prank on you, and your wife set you up.
6: What?
0: It's a joke. She said that you've been frustrated because you haven't gotten a package in the mail yet, and she wanted to mess with you.
6: Oh my! Yeah, no, that was good. That was absolutely the worst customer service agent that I've ever been on the phone with. So I'm glad that was a prank.
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9: I-25 still in good shape through Colorado Springs. Still have that crash there westbound MFK between Fountain and Union. We're also starting to see heavier volume on Woodman from Tutt to I-25. I'm Sean Martinez, this traffic.

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16: Dry and mostly sunny morning before we give away to some more afternoon showers and thunderstorms. We could see another round of some severe weather across the eastern plains. Otherwise, highs will be in the 80s and 90s once again. With your KKTV 11 Alert Weather, I'm meteorologist Nick Lalonde.
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14: If you have ever had a dream to work in television, one of the coolest TV jobs you never, ever thought about is officially now hiring.
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14: 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First, did you see Timothée Chalamet surprise a bunch of fans at a Dune Part 3 Global IMAX fan event?
19: Whoa.
14: They unveiled the new trailer. So him and the director showed up and surprised like all of these people while they were like out there. So I'm sure they're just like super fanning.
19: Oh, but that's cool.
14: Yeah, it is really cool. I like to see when your favorites, like Timothée.

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3: If you're just joining us for today's To Catch a Cheater, Greg is on the phone and he thinks that his wife of 6 years named Katie might be cheating. So we're about to call her and pretend to be from the grocery store that she's a rewards card member at and tell her that every single month we choose one lucky rewards card member who gets free flowers delivered from our floral department, and we'll see if she sends those to her husband, Greg, or to somebody else, and then we'll see if we can catch her if she is cheating. But before we do that, Greg, why don't you catch us up on your situation again real quick?
4: Yeah, so about 3 months ago, she started acting strangely. She put a password on her phone when she never had one before. She's taking calls in like the garage and the bathroom. She claimed this for work, but it seems strange to me. And then she's been really strange and secretive about like shipping packages and receiving packages, and it's all kind of bizarre.
3: Well, are you ready for us to call her?
4: Yeah, about as ready as I'll be.
3: Okay, here we go.
5: Hello?
3: Hi, this is Corbett calling from Grocers. I was looking for our rewards card member named Katie.
5: Yeah, this is her.
3: Hi, Katie. Please don't hang up. This is not a marketing phone call. I'm actually calling with a big congratulations. You're this month's winner. Thank you so much for your business. I don't know if you can hear us over here. We're celebrating.
5: Okay. What did I win? I didn't enter in anything.
3: Well, you did actually when you became a member with us. Every single month, we choose one rewards card member who gets a free gift from us, flowers delivered from our floral department. You've won 36 long stem red roses, a box of candy or chocolate, and a card to be delivered to anybody that you want absolutely free. It's actually a $316 value.
5: Oh my gosh. Well, I'll take it. That's great. Thank you.
3: No problem. And there's no purchase necessary. I will not ask you for any credit card information. It's very simple how it works too. I can take down the information over the phone in just a matter of minutes and get you all confirmed up and ready to go. Or I can set up a time to call you back, or you can come down to the store and fill out some paperwork, whatever is easiest for you.
5: No, I actually have a break right now, so that's perfect. I can do it right now.
3: Oh, cool. Okay. Well, to get this started, all I would need from you would be the first and last name of the person you want to send them to. And then if you want to put anything on a card, and then I'll get the address and we'll be good to go.
5: Okay. Yeah. So the name is Evan, E-V-A-N.
3: Evan. Okay. I got that down. Evan. And would you like to put a card along with these flowers to Evan?
5: Yeah, that would be great. Okay. You could write... couldn't have done this launch without you. Thank you for always having my back. And if you want to put like a little heart or something after it, that would be great.
3: Sure, I can do that. And now I can also let you know that this is actually a radio show. It's called The Jubal Show.
6: Yeah, hi, I'm Nina.
7: Hi, I'm Victoria.
3: And my name is Jubal. How are you?
5: I'm good. I guess I don't really understand what's going on right now.
3: Well, we do a segment on the show called To Catch a Cheater, where if you think your significant other might be messing around, you see who they send flowers to, and your husband, Greg, is on the phone.
6: Yeah.
4: What's going on? Who's Evan? Are you cheating on me? Like, what's happening?
5: Wait, what the f*** is going on right now? I'm literally at work. I'm feeling very attacked right now. Like, what is going on, Greg?
4: Look, you've been acting strange. You put a password on your phone when you didn't have one before. Take calls in the bathroom. You're up at like the team meetings till like freaking late, and all of a sudden it's like you're getting mad at me. Why wouldn't I be suspicious? The shipping? You're like, oh, I have to take all the packages. What's that about? And then you send flowers to some guy named Evan that I've never heard of. You never even told me about this person. You're sending flowers? You think that's appropriate for, like, a friendship flower?
5: No, it's not appropriate. And I'm really, I'm sorry. Like, you know that I've been stressed at work, and I just don't want to put that on you. And I don't know. I feel like I'm not succeeding, and this guy came in for, like, literally, like, for coaching and stuff, and so I've been training him. And I don't know. I just, like, haven't been valuing myself lately, and he looks up to me, and I haven't done anything physical whatsoever. I promise you, I'm not doing anything, but like emotionally for sure. Yeah. Like I think I could have put more effort into us versus him, but I just didn't know what to do. And I'm sorry. I'm really sorry.
6: Wait, so do you want to be physical with him? You're not, but do you want to be?
5: Wait, who are you again?
6: I'm Nina on The Jubal Show.
5: Okay, sorry, I forgot that there are other people on the line.
6: Well, yeah, we're here.
5: It's probably, oh God, this sucks. I'm sorry, Greg. I'm sorry. I've just been unhappy and I've been insecure.
4: I'm super disappointed. I'm just glad that you admitted it at least, but like, you give flowers to this guy. You're like, oh, I mean, what is this? Like, I'm emotionally cheating, but I'm not physically cheating. Isn't emotional cheating about the same thing as physical? I mean, like, it's only one step away.
5: Yeah, no, I suck. It sucks. I'm sorry. What can I do?
4: You're sorry? You just threw away 8 years of marriage and intimacy and building trust. Like, what's wrong with you?
5: No, I know, and I'm sorry. I should have talked with you, but I've just been feeling really insecure in, like, business and just, like, I don't know, like, my looks and everything, and it was just easier, and I shouldn't have done it, and I just want to make it right, and I don't know how to make it right. Just please.
4: Look, I trusted you. I supported you. I mean,
5: is there anything we can do? Like, can we try counseling? I want to make this right.
4: Look, I'm willing to try it. I'm don't know if I can trust you again, but you at the very least, like, I want to know that you cut this guy Evan off. I want to see the text message. I want you to take that password off your phone, and I want you to see the text message saying, "I can't talk to you anymore. I'm married." I don't want it to be like beating around the bush. I want this to be over. And if there's any sign you go back with him, that's it. And we're done.
6: I mean, I understand you wanting her to, like, cut it off and have some boundaries, but you're sounding a little bit, like, controlling here in the situation. You guys are just on different pages.
5: Yeah. No, but I mean, I agree. Like, I'll do it. I'll do whatever it takes. I'll cut him off. You can look through my phone. Like, you can go through everything. Like, I don't care. You can go through my entire phone. Just please.
4: No more secrets.
6: Well, that's a good start.
5: No, I know. I won't.
4: I didn't keep secrets from you. You can look through my phone anytime. I didn't keep secrets from you, and you know that. And I'm super upset. This is like,
5: I know.
4: I don't even know what to think.
5: You're a good guy, and I suck. I'm so sorry.
3: All right. Well, you guys obviously got a lot to talk about, so we'll let you do that on your own time. But here you go, Greg. You got your answer.
6: She's not really cheating, but kind of.
4: I appreciate your help.
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7: Push the tempo.
8: We have that crash there, westbound on Mesa Ridge, approaching I-25, heading to Gate 20 to Fort Carson. Starting to build in volume, also Woodman at Union, also northbound Mark Scheffel at Woodman, and also Highway 2494 at Mark Scheffel. I'm Sean Martinez, this traffic.
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6: The truck was parked next to where I was throwing stuff, and I thought about it. 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
7: Yeah.
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3: Thank you for being a friend. 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
6: Hi.
5: And then there's everybody's younger sister, Victoria Ramirez.
7: Hi.
5: And who could forget the quirky neighbor kid who lives next door and stops by every once in a while to see if we'll buy some magazine subscriptions to help send the new ocelot she just purchased from the dark web to cooking school, our social media producer, Gabby.
8: Hello.
5: And then there's producer Freeze, the hip divorcee and the newest member of the show.
9: What up, players and playettes?
5: And of course me, I'm Jubal, and this is the Jubal Show, and it's the time of week where we check in and see what's going on in our lives. So, Nina, what's up with you today?
6: I think the travel industry is missing a very niche group of people.
8: You?
6: And I'm talking about single people, and this is why. Because when you go to book things, so I'm about to go on a trip with my family, and we're going on this cruise, and so when I went to go book my room, the options are for a single traveler to have a no-window, closet-like bedroom, where you can just be there, and they're like, for the solo traveler that's just going by themselves, you can even,
5: single
6: like...
5: Single people need windows, too.
6: Exactly.
8: Yeah, apparently not.
6: And so in order for me to get windows in my room, and like space, to have an actual vacation, I have to pay for two people. So in order to have my room, I had to pay for two people.
5: What?
8: That's
5: crazy.
8: Wait, you paid for two people?
6: I did, because I want a window. No, it's not even that. I haven't taken any of my vacation all year, so I got it on a little pile saved up that says, treat yourself and get a window. Because I'm not trying to be on a boat staring at a wall. I would never get out of bed.
8: Why don't you just have your parents like buy the window one and then you just go hang out in their room?
6: They have one, but the point is it's a vacation. I need to not be with family the entire time. I want my balcony.
5: So you actually had to pay for two tickets?
6: I had to pay for two people.
8: That's crazy.
5: You can't just buy, like, you can't just rent the suite with the window.
6: For one person?
5: And just pay more?
9: No. It's strange, right? Because it's just money.
6: That's for two people. That's why I'm like, okay, well, this is kind of messed up. In order for a single person to have a nice vacation, you have to pay for two.
8: That's wild.
6: Yeah.
5: Man, that's crazy. Single people need windows. What are they going to stare out of and wish they weren't single?
6: Right.
5: Ridiculous.
6: You got to burn those little letters and let them go.
5: All right, Victoria, what's up with you this week?
8: Guys, I'm just here to tell you that growing up sucks because there's so many things that come with it, but one of the things that has happened recently with me is that I had to get my own insurance, and so I got that, but now they send the bills to me. Now, the very first time I got a bill, I was like, how do you know where I live? I got scared, but then obviously I put that in there. But then they sent me a paper, and it looked like a bill, and then it had numbers on it as if it was a bill, and it was a lot of numbers, but then it says, not a bill, but then it also says, you own it, like that you owe it. And so, but it's not a bill. But then it's just a group of numbers. But it's also my problem. So what does that mean?
6: It's probably just automatically taken out of your bank account. And so it's just like notifying you that that's what you're being charged.
8: Yeah.
6: So you don't actually have to pay it back. Now you just know that that's getting taken out. That's my guess. I think that's what those are usually.
8: But like insurance companies can do that?
6: I mean, it's usually how you do it.
10: Did you set up auto pay?
9: Right.
10: I don't think so.
8: I don't know. That's why I'm like, it says it's not a bill. And I'm like, well, it's not a bill. Why you can't do it to me?
5: Is it your insurance company?
8: Yeah.
5: Oh, okay.
6: Did you do it through our benefits?
8: Yeah.
6: Yeah, they take it out of your bill. They take it out of your paycheck.
8: Ah! What?
9: You're going to have to pay it anyway.
8: Yeah. Well, yeah, but they just take it out of my paycheck?
6: Yeah.
8: That's so messed up.
10: Well, Victoria, then you don't have to remember to pay it.
6: Because you wouldn't anyway.
9: Right.
8: Yeah, but I feel
5: if
8: like
5: that's
8: that...
5: true, then why am I getting bill collectors calling me for not paying my medical bills?
6: Oh. Well, that's when you actually go to the doctor and then, like, your copay or whatever it is, if you don't pay it, that's what your medical bill is.
9: Different issue.
5: Okay.
8: Yeah.
6: Different.
5: Because I'm getting
6: issue.
5: Those.
6: Yeah, different issue. Same thing.
5: Eventually, they will take them out of my check. That's how it works.
9: Yeah, exactly.
5: They get garnished.
6: Yeah.
5: So it all gets taken care of in the end.
10: Yeah.
5: Oh, hey, look, it's Gabby stopping by, our social media producer. What's up with you this week?
10: Oh, not a whole lot. I'm tired. I have a 5-month-old at home, so, you know, she doesn't like to sleep. She doesn't like when I sleep. I can't believe that such a tiny little human takes up so much space.
8: What do you mean?
10: She just has so many accessories.
8: Mm.
10: She's got like in the living room alone, she has a bassinet, she has a swing, she has a toy basket, she has a book basket. I just got a baby jail.
6: See,
8: a baby jail?
10: It's like a playpen so I can put her in there.
5: Yeah.
6: And
5: it doesn't like they're little criminals behind
9: bars. She looks really happy about using it, too.
10: I'm so excited about the baby jail. Freedom!
5: All right, Producer Freeze, what's up with you this week?
9: I just want to say that I'm proud of my daughter. I'm going to visit her, and she texted me this morning and said, did you need to drive my car on Tuesday? Because I said that I was going to drive her to a concert, her and her friends. Mm-hmm. And I said, yes, I'm going to drive you, so I'm going to need you to use your car. She said, I offered that, and I want to confirm because I want to put you on my insurance as an authorized driver for the day.
6: What?
9: How responsible is that?
5: That's weird.
10: That's
9: I would never do that.
8: No, yeah. I would never do that.
5: That's so strange.
9: I didn't know it was a thing.
5: I didn't know you could do that at all.
9: So, shout out to my daughter for being on top of things.
6: Yeah, for real.
8: Could you imagine if I tried that and my tags were still, like, expired? So, it's like, if you get pulled over, you're still going to get a ticket.
9: Yeah. What's going on with you, Jubal?
5: I'm just tripping out on how responsible
9: right? my daughter is. And then she came
5: for
9: me.
5: How did you raise her that way?
6: Yeah.
9: It was probably her mom.
8: Yeah. That's a good answer.
5: I've never heard of that before. I'm just mind blown. That's all that's going on with me right now. All right, your fun break happens every single hour on the 20s. Your next one is coming up right after this. And then right after that is Nina's What's Trending. It's the Jubal Show.

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2: We have a couple crashes. One is westbound Mesa Ridge approaching I-25. Another crash, southbound Powers approaching Airport Road, backing things up past Platt. And we've got heavy volume on Powers as you travel up by InterQuest. I'm Sean Martinez. That's traffic.
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10: Dry and mostly sunny morning before we give away to some more afternoon showers and thunderstorms. We could see another round of some severe weather across the eastern plains. Otherwise, highs will be in the 80s and 90s once again. With your KKTV 11 Alert Weather, I'm meteorologist Nick Lalonde.
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1: Give us 3 minutes and we'll give you everything you need to know for the day. It's time for Nina's What's Trending.
5: I don't know if you guys noticed yet or not, but Meta has just rolled out a brand new feature that you're automatically opted into. Ooh. So if you haven't noticed yet, I'll tell you what it is and also how to opt out if you choose to. And you may want to in just a second. But first, next week, it's already like, I don't know. They usually you think about the Home Run Derby and the All-Star Game and baseball being like the middle of summer. And it's like, oh! We just started. But next week is the All-Star Game and the Home Run Derby that is set for July 13th at Citizens Bank Park in Philadelphia. Now, I bring this up. There's only three players that have really been confirmed to participate so far. But one of the storylines I think is really cute, and that's what I wanted to share. So Yankees slugger Ben Rice, he tops his team right now with 26 home runs.
12: Wow.
5: Don't you love when I sports? I'm literally reading.
12: Wow.
5: But, I love the Yankees. And so this is really cute. Though. So when he goes up, he's going to have his dad, who's a former college pitcher, throw to him while he's at bat. Isn't that cute?
12: During the game?
5: No, during the Home Run Derby. So his dad's going to be helping him, like, you know, get those balls so he can pop them out of the park.
12: Oh, that's so cute.
5: I think that's really cute, too.
12: What is the point of the Home Run Derby?
5: To hit balls hard.
12: Just make home runs?
5: To hit home runs.
12: Okay, so no one's actually playing baseball. Mm-hmm.
5: It's the Home Run Derby. They compete to see who can hit the most home runs.
12: So, but isn't his dad helping him, like, against...
5: No, his dad is helping him hit home runs.
12: Well, yeah, but if he's competing to hit home runs, having your dad help you hit home runs is
5: like... Yeah, it's cute. It's a nice story. That was the point of me sharing this part. I don't know why your head is exploding on this one.
12: Is that not, like, cheating?
5: No.
12: So everyone can have their own person.
5: I think so.
12: Oh, that's so cute.
5: I know. I thought it was really cute. Anyway, that's already next week. Lastly, Meta's new AI program has just rolled out, and it's called Muse. It will allow users to create imaging using content from other public Instagram profiles. So if your profile is public, people can use the AI to take your photos and do things with them.
12: Wait, what? How is this like a thing that they're rolling out?
5: It's already rolled out.
12: Also, why is this a thing?
5: Well, Mark Zuckerberg posted about it yesterday, and he was giving some examples, and it was like, I don't know, showing the different ways you can use your own photos to make AI like images, but this is also allowing you to grab other people's images, which of course is a problem if you didn't consent to it. So if you would like to opt out,
12: this
5: because
12: sounds terrible.
5: We're all already opted in.
12: What?
5: So you have to go up to your little three dots, your little hamburger, okay. And you got to go click on that, and then you scroll down to the sharing and reuse tab. And there you'll see a section that says, allow people to use your content on Instagram with AI features on Meta. And then you have to toggle
12: down
5: it
12: to
5: off.
12: Sharing. Oh my gosh, they make this so difficult. Sharing and reuse.
5: Yep, sharing and reuse. And then you'll be able to toggle it off for posts and for reels. So you have to choose both.
12: Allow people to share your posts and reels.
5: But you don't
12: or allow people to create with and reuse your content.
5: Yeah.
12: Okay.
5: So, well, it says AI specifically, because I think it's okay if they use your content and, like, you know, if they want to, I don't know, that's up to you if you want them to at all, but.
12: Oh.
5: Okay, so you can go ahead and do this, or Victoria's doing it in real time, but if you'd like
12: to
5: opt out.
12: That's so annoying. Why would you opt us into it? Why? That's so dumb.
5: Because it's their new program, and they want people to participate.
12: Well, that program's
5: dumb. And they're like, ooh, guess what, guys? We got you. Anyway, that's what's trending.
11: Your first date follow-up is coming up right after this. It's the Jubal Show. I could

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3: Hello?
4: Hello.
3: Hey, you have a dirty little secret?
4: Hey, yeah. So my parents, like, definitely do not know this, but I actually graduated college in 3 years and finished school, like, in 20. Yes, I know, I'm very smart. Graduated in 2020. But my parents think I graduated in 2021. So they sent me tuition money for my fourth year.
3: Oh,
4: and
3: wow.
4: I took the money and I eloped with my boyfriend traveled for 7 months around Europe. So,
3: whoa.
4: Yes, they definitely do not know that.
5: Wow.
6: You are smart.
5: Yeah, no kidding. I never thought about that.
4: Thrifty.
3: Wow. Well, thank you for telling us your dirty little secret. I wish I could find...
7: That's amazing.
5: Like
3: I'm very happy for you. That sounds fabulous.
5: It feels like motivation to do your homework and get school done faster.
4: Yeah. Graduate in 3 years.
3: Yep. If anybody ever needs a reason to get good grades, there you go.
4: There we go.
3: Thank you for telling us your dirty little secret. Bye.
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12: You know what's weird about your quizzes, Katie, is that all the work is right and just the answers are wrong. I know that having a boyfriend may seem like the most important thing in the world right now, but you don't have to dumb yourself down to get guys to like you.
3: It's almost time for America's favorite trivia game, You versus Victoria. Your chance to take on Victoria Ramirez in a game of trivia for Tame Impala tickets. So go to thejubalshow.com if you want to take on Victoria.
5: Yeah. And I'm feeling pretty great. And that sounds a lot.
3: That does not sound legit.
5: Yeah, that was a lot.
3: But I appreciate you trying to... Yeah.
5: I was trying to bring the energy, but that was a lot of energy for this early in the morning.
3: I appreciate you trying to hype yourself up. That was a terrible attempt.
5: Yeah.
1: Get her some fiber.
3: Yeah.
5: What?
3: Maybe that's what
5: doesn't
3: she
5: it?
3: Yeah. She does kind of sound like a baby trying to struggle to push.
5: Yeah. What? I was trying to more like get the energy out. Like,
1: do you need help? I know how to do it. Bicycle leg.
5: Oh. Yeah. Wow.
3: Gabby's got a new baby. Our social media producer Gabby has a new baby, so she knows how to help you out, Victoria.
1: Yeah, I got you, girl.
3: We'll handle that and then come back and play Use Reverse as Victoria right after this. It's the Jubal Show.

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5: I've asked my neighbors, I've asked my wife.
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2: Hello.
3: Yeah, hi, this is Tarver. I'm calling from I was looking for our customer named Jeremy something about a package. There was a complaint or something like that, so I'm calling back.
2: Yeah, this is Jeremy.
3: Yeah, what is it?
2: I mean, you can get to it
3: if you want. You can tell me what the problem is. That's why I'm calling you back. Like, you have called and emailed the company about something, okay. And so, like, I'm calling you back.
2: I have.
3: Yeah. So, what's the issue?
2: Thanks.
3: Yeah,
2: I've been calling you guys trying to figure out where my package is. It has been about a week and a half now that It said it was supposed to be delivered.
3: Okay.
2: I don't know why, but that's why I'm trying to rectify this.
3: So did you like look for it, or did you just like kind of stand where you thought it would be and then like look around and then you're like, it didn't get here?
2: Of course I've looked for it. This is not my first rodeo. I've gone through all the proper channels. I contacted the delivery service. I've contacted the website. I've
3: like,
2: looked at
3: you,
2: every tracking bit of information.
3: Did you like move any like physical objects that could be in the place of where it was, or were you just like expecting the package to like announce itself
2: who
3: to you?
2: Who do you think I am? Of course. Okay, I don't know who you think you are, but I'm saying that look,
3: Tarver,
2: I don't know why you're being so pissy with me. You need to tell me where this package is.
3: Yeah. It's been delivered, and I think it's that
2: I'm telling you, it hasn't. I've told you so many times it has not been delivered.
3: Yeah, okay, so, but it says here that it's been delivered, so.
2: Okay, look, I don't think you f***ing understand what the f*** I'm saying to you. I've looked for minutes
3: and you're
2: hours,
3: blind.
2: Checking day and night, reviewing the Ring camera footage.
3: Is that
2: Are
3: it?
2: Are you f***ing serious? Okay.
3: Well, it's because you said you looked.
2: I looked for it. I've asked my neighbors. I've asked my wife.
3: I think the problem is you're blind because you said you looked for it, but you must be blind.
2: I think the problem is you are a customer service agent. Have you looked at the notes that I've sent emails?
3: Gosh.
2: I've done the whole virtual agent thing.
3: Jeremy? Yeah. So I just see a note here. You know what? it looks like there was a trucking issue, so it's just going to be a few days. So I guess it's not there. Trucking issue.
2: Okay, yeah, no f***ing shit. It wasn't my fault. Of course, I have been doing my due diligence. It's honestly, at this f***ing point, it's your f***ing fault. I can't believe that I have done this for so long. I'm at my wit's f***ing end, and they put you, this dumb piece of shit, incompetent motherfucker, on the f***ing phone trying to sort this out. Are you
3: I'm so glad we figured it out. So before I let you go, do you want to do a customer satisfaction survey for me? That'd be totally cool.
2: Okay, wait a minute. You want me to do a customer satisfaction survey at this point after all the f***ing shit? No, you know what? Screw you. Why in the world would I do anything of the sort? I don't want to f***ing listen to you. I don't want to f***ing rate you. I just want this to be f***ing over.
3: Jeremy,
2: package.
3: This is actually Jubal from the Jubal Show doing a phone prank on you, and your wife set you up.
2: What?
3: It's a joke. She said that you've been frustrated because you haven't gotten a package in the mail yet, and she wanted to mess with you.
2: Oh my! Yeah, no, that was good. That was absolutely the worst customer service agent that I've ever been on the phone with. So I'm glad that was a prank.
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8: Still have heavy volume out there. We also have crashes. Westbound Mesa Ridge approaching I-25. Also Briargate Parkway at Union and eastbound Woodman at Tutt. And still heavy volume South Academy from I-25 to the B Street Gate exit. I'm Sean Martinez. This traffic.
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4: A better life with Dr. Sanjay Gupta.
5: Osteoporosis affects millions of people in the United States and around the world. It's a disease that basically causes someone's bones to become weak, brittle, and porous, which can increase their risk of fractures. Now, the good news here is there are things you can do other than, or in addition to, taking medications to prevent fractures before it's too late. One is to up your intake of calcium and vitamin D. You also want to eat more protein. One functional medicine dietitian told us that that helps build muscle, and if you're building muscle strength, then you are also building bone strength. You want to be mindful of your workouts. The best ways to build bone density, one therapist told us, are going to be resistance exercises like lifting weights, and also exercises that make your bones take a bit of an impact, such as jumping or even running, just loading the bones a little bit more. I'm Dr. Sanjay Gupta, helping you live a better life.
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2: If you're just joining us for today's To Catch a Cheater, Greg is on the phone and he thinks that his wife of 6 years named Katie might be cheating. So we're about to call her and pretend to be from the grocery store that she's a rewards card member at and tell her that every single month we choose one lucky rewards card member who gets free flowers delivered from our floral department, and we'll see if she sends those to her husband, Greg, or to somebody else, and then we'll see if we can catch her if she is cheating. But before we do that, Greg, why don't you catch us up on your situation again real quick?
3: Yeah, so about 3 months ago, she started acting strangely. She put a password on her phone when she never had one before. She's taking calls in like the garage and the bathroom. She claimed this for work, but it seems strange to me. And then she's been really strange and secretive about like shipping packages and receiving packages, and it's all kind of bizarre.
2: Well, are you ready for us to call her?
3: Yeah, about as ready as I'll be.
2: Okay, here we go.
4: Hello?
2: Hi, this is Corbett calling from Grocers. I was looking for our rewards card member named Katie.
4: Yeah, this is her.
2: Hi, Katie. Please don't hang up. This is not a marketing phone call. I'm actually calling with a big congratulations. You're this month's winner. Thank you so much for your business. You don't know if you can hear us over here. We're celebrating.
4: Okay. What did I win? I didn't enter in anything.
2: Well, you did actually when you became a member with us. Every single month, we choose one rewards card member who gets a free gift from us, flowers delivered from our floral department. You've won 36 long stem red roses, a box of candy or chocolate, and a card to be delivered to anybody that you want absolutely free. It's actually a $316 value.
4: Oh my gosh. Well, I'll take it. That's great. Thank you.
2: No problem. And there's no purchase necessary. I will not ask you for any credit card information. It's very simple how it works too. I can take down the information over the phone in just a matter of minutes and get you all confirmed up and ready to go. Or I can set up a time to call you back, or you can come down to the store and fill out some paperwork, whatever is easiest for you.
4: No, I actually have a break right now, so that's perfect. I can do it right now.
2: Oh, cool. Okay. Well, to get this started, all I would need from you would be the first and last name of the person you want to send them to. And then if you want to put anything on a card, and then I'll get the address and we'll be good to go.
4: Okay. Yeah. So the name is Evan, E-V-A-N.
2: Evan. Okay. I got that down. Evan. And would you like to put a card along with these flowers to Evan?
4: Yeah, that would be great. Okay. You could write... couldn't have done this lunch without you. Thank you for always having my back. And if you want to put like a little heart or something after it, that would be great.
2: Sure, I can do that. And now I can also let you know that this is actually a radio show. It's called The Jubal Show.
5: Yeah, hi, I'm Nina.
6: Hi, I'm Victoria.
2: And my name is Jubal. How are you?
4: I'm good. I guess I don't really understand what's going on right now.
2: Well, we do a segment on the show called To Catch a Cheater, where if you think your significant other might be messing around, you see who they send flowers to, and your husband, Greg, is on the phone.
5: Yeah.
3: What's going on? Who's Evan? Are you cheating on me? Like, what's happening?
4: Wait, what the f*** is going on right now? I'm literally at work. I'm feeling very attacked right now. Like, what is going on, Greg?
3: Look, you've been acting strange. You put a password on your phone when you didn't have one before, take calls in the bathroom. You're up at like the team meetings till like freaking late, and all of a sudden it's like you're getting mad at me. Why wouldn't I be suspicious? The shipping, you're like, "Oh, I have to take all the packages." What's that about? And then you send flowers to some guy named Evan that I've never heard of. You never even told me about this person. You're sending flowers? You think that's appropriate for, like, a friendship flower?
4: No, it's not appropriate. And I'm really, I'm sorry. Like, you know that I've been stressed at work, and I just don't want to put that on you. And I don't know. I feel like I'm not succeeding, and this guy came in for, like, literally, like, for coaching and stuff, and so I've been training him. And I don't know. I just, like, haven't been valuing myself lately, and he looks up to me, and I haven't done anything physical whatsoever. I promise you, I'm not doing anything, but like emotionally for sure. Yeah. Like I think I could have put more effort into us versus him, but I just didn't know what to do. And I'm sorry. I'm really sorry.
5: Wait, so do you want to be physical with him? You're not, but do you want to be?
4: Wait, who are you again?
5: I'm Nina on The Jubal Show.
4: Okay, sorry, I forgot that there were other people on the line.
5: Well, yeah, we're here.
4: Yeah, it's probably, oh God, this sucks. I'm sorry, Greg. I'm sorry. I've just been unhappy and I've been insecure.
3: I'm super disappointed. I'm just glad that you admitted it, at least. But, like, you give flowers to this guy. You're like, oh, I mean, what is this? Like, I'm emotionally cheating, but I'm not physically cheating. Isn't emotional cheating about the same thing as physical? I mean, like, it's only one step away.
4: Yeah, no, I suck. It sucks. I'm sorry. What can I do?
3: You're sorry? You just threw away 8 years of marriage and intimacy and building trust. Like, what's wrong with you?
4: No, I know. And I'm sorry. I should have talked with you, but I've just been feeling really insecure in, like, business and just, like, I don't know, like, my looks and everything. And it was just easier and I shouldn't have done it. And I just want to make it right. And I don't know how to make it right. Just please.
3: Look, I trusted you. I supported you. I mean,
4: is there anything we can do? Like, can we try counseling? I want to make this right.
3: Look, I'm willing to try it. I'm don't know if I can trust you again, but you at the very least, like, I want to know that you cut this guy Evan off. I want to see the text message. I want you to take that password off your phone, and I want you to see the text message saying, "I can't talk to you anymore. I'm married." I don't want it to be like beating around the bush. I want this to be over. And if there's any sign you go back with him, that's it. And we're done.
5: I mean, I understand you wanting her to, like, cut it off and have some boundaries, but you're sounding a little bit, like, controlling here in the situation. You guys are just on different pages.
4: Yeah. And no, but I mean, I agree. Like, I'll do it. I'll do whatever it takes. I'll cut him off. You can look through my phone. Like, you can go through everything. Like, I don't care. You can go through my entire phone. Just please.
3: No more secrets.
5: Well, that's a good start.
4: No, I know. I won't.
3: I didn't keep secrets from you. You can look through my phone anytime. I didn't keep secrets from you, and you know that. And I'm super upset. This is like...
4: I know.
3: I don't even know what to think.
4: You're a good guy, and I f***ing suck. I'm so sorry.
2: All right, well, you guys obviously got a lot to talk about, so we'll let you do that on your own time. But here you go, Greg. You got your answer.
5: She's not really cheating, but kind of.
3: I appreciate your help.
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7: Push the tempo.
8: Still have heavy volume out there. We also have crashes westbound Mesa Ridge approaching I-25. Also, Briargate Parkway at Union and eastbound Woodman at Tutt. And still heavy volume South Academy from I-25 to the B Street Gate exit. I'm Sean Martinez's traffic.
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9: Dry and mostly sunny morning before we give away to some more afternoon showers and thunderstorms. We could see another round of some severe weather across the eastern plains. Otherwise, highs will be in the 80s and 90s once again. With your KKTV 11 Alert Weather, I'm meteorologist Nick Lalonde.
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3: Hello?
4: Hello.
3: Hey, you have a dirty little secret?
4: Hi, yes, I do.
3: Sweet, what is it?
4: So I work as somebody who gets people back into their email addresses. and one time, this guy called me, and he literally was putting in his password wrong. I was trying to explain that to him, but for 20 minutes, he was cursing me out. And once a week now, I log into his email address and log out of all of his accounts.
5: Wow.
6: That's actually pretty awesome.
5: One person you don't want to cuss out is the person who has access to
3: exactly.
5: anything.
6: What an abuse of power. Think, I love it.
7: You gave her access. Like, you just let her have the access, and then you proceeded
5: cussed her out.
7: To curse her out. Yeah.
5: Smart guy.
3: Well, it's a good way to get back at him. Thank you.
4: You're welcome. Have a good one.
3: Yeah, you too.
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6: What's that one where she's like Cinderella with Chad Michael Murray?
7: A Cinderella story?
6: A Cinderella story.
3: Victoria, do you have one?
7: I mean, that one's really good, but I also love the Lizzie McGuire movie. 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
3: All right, then here we go. 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
6: Wow.
3: This afternoon at 5, we'll play a soundbite from a Hilary Duff movie. 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
2: 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Bill Gates allegedly got an STI from a woman on Epstein Island.
3: What?
2: Which is proof of Apple's superior virus software. See how easy it is to create fake news? 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It's always fun, always informational.
3: And hard.
2: Yeah. 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So, real news or fake news is next. 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
1: It's the Jubal Show, and this just in, Kim Kardashian is dating F1 driver Lewis Hamilton. Mm-hmm. Experts say it's the first time Lewis Hamilton has ridden something with so many miles on it.
2: Oh, wow.
1: Time for real news or fake news. The segment where I read a news story from the week that's gone viral, and you have to tell me if it's a real news story or a fake news story that people actually believed. Here's your first headline for real news or fake news. FDA issues nationwide recall on popular honey brand that contains ED medication.
3: ED? Oh.
1: A popular honey-based product called Ashfiat Al-Haramain Energy Support was recalled nationwide after dozens of men were admitted to the hospital with unexplained stiffness that lasted for more than 4 hours.
4: Oh my God. Ooh.
1: After doctors did some research, they found that all of these men had used the honey product just before their sundial decided to read High Noon.
4: Wow.
1: For hours upon hours upon hours.
2: How do you spell that?
1: Food and Drug Administration researched and found Tadalafil. I don't know how you say it. Tadalafil, probably. In the honey.
4: Ta-da.
1: A prescription medication used to treat erectile dysfunction. The ingredient was not on the honey's label and also is something that you need with a prescription, so it shouldn't have been in there anyway.
2: Oh, wow.
4: Oh.
1: People who bought the honey are advised to stop using it immediately and follow the seller's instructions for returning or disposing of it. Meanwhile, I bet there's some guys out there who can't wait to get their hands on it.
4: Yeah, I bet you they
1: honey,
4: are.
1: The honey, I mean. Well, probably.
4: That, well,
2: probably
1: anyway,
2: that.
1: Is that a real news story or a fake news story, Nina?
4: I feel like this has to be real. Remember that trend that was going along not that long ago where, like, college students were eating honey packets?
1: Yeah, for the same reason.
4: For the same exact reason.
1: Really? Yeah.
4: And I bet you that's where this honey place got the idea for ta-da.
1: Oh, probably.
4: Jeez. Oh, my gosh. I'm going with real.
1: Okay. Victoria, FDA issues nationwide recall on popular honey brand that contains ED medication. Is that a real news story or a fake news?
3: I'm going to go with real.
1: Is all real? Okay.
3: Yeah, I think so.
1: Producer Freeze?
2: Yeah, I'm going to go with real, but just because of what Nina said. She'd heard it before.
1: This is 100% real. It's a real news story.
3: Yes.
1: So
3: I lowkey thought it was fake. Are you sure?
1: Check your honey labels, everybody.
4: That's so funny. That's just for energy, but I guess it needs to really specify what kind.
1: Yeah. This is your next headline for real news or fake news, a segment where I read a news story from the week that's gone viral, and you have to tell me if it's a real news story or a fake one that people actually believed. Bank teller accidentally ends marriage and stops robbery in one afternoon.
3: Hey-o.
4: Oh, multitasking.
1: Here's
4: productive.
1: The story. Talk about awkward customer service. A former bank teller is going viral after admitting that she accidentally ended a marriage and prevented a robbery all the same afternoon. According to the bank teller, a married couple came into her bank because the wife was worried about money that kept disappearing from their shared account.
3: Uh-oh.
1: That's when things started to unravel. As they reviewed the account, she noticed a pattern of small charges. $10 here, $25 there. Happening frequently enough to raise questions. Turns out they investigated the charges, and they were from OnlyFans.
2: Oh, wow.
3: Oh, yikes.
1: The wife wasn't exactly happy finding out that there had been a bunch of money spent from OnlyFans from her husband.
4: Oh my gosh, I'd be furious. That's such a waste of money.
1: And in the middle of the bank, the couple stepped aside and started arguing. According to the teller, the disagreement escalated. And unfortunately for one would-be criminal, that's when he decided to enter the bank, masked. And security footage shows the suspect pausing near the entrance, assessing the situation, and attempting to approach the counter, only to be drowned out by the couple arguing about the OnlyFans subscriptions.
2: Bad timing.
1: Yeah. At one point, witnesses say the suspect tried to interrupt them by politely asking them to lower their tone. The wife responded by yelling at him, "Do not tell me to calm down."
4: To the robber?
1: Yes. The robber allegedly tried again, a little more firmly, saying he needed everybody's attention. And even though he had a gun on him,
2: right,
1: the couple completely ignored him entirely and kept arguing about the OnlyFans. After several failed attempts to assert control over the room and being visibly uncomfortable, the robber ran out of the bank and a robbery was stopped. Police later confirmed that there was an attempted robbery. No money was stolen. No injuries were reported, all because the couple was arguing about the husband having OnlyFans charges. Oh. Is this a real news story or a fake news story, Nina?
4: I really hope this is a real story.
1: Victoria, real or fake?
3: I'm going to say fake, because if the guy went with the wife and he knows why the money's going away, why would you still have the bank teller look up why the money's going away?
4: He didn't use apps. He didn't get it.
3: I would really hope you would just use common sense.
4: True.
3: Maybe that's not too much on that.
1: Producer Freeze, real news story or fake news story?
2: I believe that a woman would do that, but I don't think that the timing would be that perfect. Robert would walk in at the exact moment.
1: Robert, like, hey, can you guys calm down? I'm trying to rob this place.
2: Shut up.
1: Right. I'm talking.
4: That's the part I love.
2: I'm
4: going
2: to say fake.
1: That is a real news story.
3: Oh, yeah.
1: That's out of North Carolina.
4: Don't mess when a woman is mad.
1: Mm-mm. Here is another headline for real news or fake news. This headline is ridiculous. Epstein investigation takes bizarre turn after email appears to out Bill Gates as popular EDM DJ.
4: What?
1: And if you haven't seen the news, Bill Gates has been outed in emails from Jeffrey Epstein that also say that he contracted an STI from one of the women. Upon reviewing thousands of emails connected to the Epstein case, investigators are reportedly caught off guard after stumbling upon a message that had nothing to do with the crimes, finances, or travel, but instead appears to accidentally reveal that Bill Gates may secretly be the DJ Deadmau5.
4: No.
2: That's hilarious.
1: Officials are looking into it, but one of the emails to Bill Gates said, Bill, if you don't respond to me ASAP, I will tell everybody about you being Deadmau5. I highly doubt the millions of fans of your music would be dancing if they knew that it was an elderly tech CEO that they've been dancing to this whole time. Is that a real news story or a fake news story? Bill Gates is actually Deadmau5. Nina?
4: It's gotta be fake, man. I love the idea, though.
1: Victoria?
3: Real. It's real. That's crazy. Could you believe it?
1: That would be so amazing.
4: Producer
2: Freeze. I can't believe that Deadmau5 is Bill Gates.
3: What?
2: No, fake.
3: How awesome would that be? Like, how crazy?
1: Really would be. Yes, it's obviously a fake news story.
3: Come on.
4: It's a great image, though.
1: The funny part is that people did believe it.
4: Yeah.
1: And it was shared 5 million times, and also reports of multiple Deadmau5 tracks dropping from playlists because of it. People actually.
3: They're mad.
1: People online are actually like, what? Deadmau5 is Bill Gates. I'm done.
2: Ruin the whole thing for me.
3: So funny.
1: Your phone prank happens every single hour in the 20s. It's time for your phone prank. And then right after that, it's Nina's What's Trending. It's the Jubal Show.
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5: Good morning. It is Jeff Haber. We are at Jenkins Middle School for the District 11 Hiring Fair, where you can get a job working at District 11. I'm here with Vicky. 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
5: That is awesome. 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
12: It's almost time for your phone prank. 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
13: Oh, no.
12: But now there's a whole bunch of other things, like a wind chime that's out of tune. I also might have been breaking into her house.
13: Oh,
12: you'll hear it in your phone prank next. 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

0: Evans. I'm the assistant to the president of the Homeowners Association. How are you doing today?
1: I'm good. How are you? Are you calling about the fence?
0: The broken board on your fence that we sent you a notice for a few weeks ago. Yeah. Hey, I dropped by today to check out and see if the fence had been mended and wanted to thank you very much for handling that.
1: Yeah, mm-hmm. No, thank you for checking.
0: It was an eyesore. Yeah. Yeah, it was a big eyesore, and so we're glad that you fixed that. Took quite a while, but got done, so thank you very much.
1: Mm-hmm. Yeah, you know, I tried my best to get it done as quickly as is there anything else?
0: Well, yeah, unfortunately, while I was out inspecting your establishment and making sure the fence was mended, I did notice quite a few other things that I need to call and talk to you about. We can start with the wind chime.
1: What? Okay, what about it?
0: Yeah, so it is off key.
1: What are you... Mm-hmm. You checked the tuning of my wind chime.
0: Mm-hmm. Yeah, I did.
1: Okay, that's super frustrating. I'll
0: just go ahead and take that down myself. And I do need to talk to you about the garage door, though. I've been monitoring how long it stays open when you hit the button. And it is staying open 3.5 seconds longer than is approved. So we need to get that fixed as well. That's a big one.
1: Oh, no. Mm-hmm. How have you been opening and closing it yourself?
0: Oh, when you were leaving this morning, I used my scanner to get the correct frequency to be able to open and close your garage door. So I've been here testing it with that.
1: That's a huge invasion of privacy. Mm. And that's a legal issue. Mm-hmm. That goes above the HOA. That's mm-hmm. a legal issue. Mm-hmm. I could get you arrested for coming into my home, mm-hmm. coming up to my home, opening my garage mm-hmm. door, waited until mm-hmm. I left. Mm-hmm. Stop annoying me. Are you serious?
0: I think I'm picking up on a little bit of frustration from you.
1: A little bit. Sure.
0: Mm-hmm. Well, I should let you know that I've done you a favor because I went ahead and adjusted the blinds, so I'm not even bringing that up. I just did that myself. It's not an eyesore.
1: You were inside my home.
0: Yes, just because those need to be adjusted.
1: You were inside my home, motherfucker. What is your name? I'm going to call the police right now.
0: This is Pete. Pete Eakins.
1: Got it.
0: Mm-hmm. The assistant to the president of the Homeowners Association.
1: I'm going
0: to
1: hang up on you right now, and I'm going to call the police. Pete Eakins. I'm going to call the police on you, and you're going to get arrested.
0: That's Eakins. Eakins. With a K.
1: Eakins. Got it. Your name is Pete Eakins.
0: Pete Eakins. Yes.
1: Like a funny little nickname that I would call a dog.
0: Yes, because this is actually Jubal from the Jubal Show doing a phone prank on you, and your husband set you up.
1: It's a prank?
0: Yes, it's a joke. He said that the Homeowners Association has been bugging you about getting a board fixed on your fence, and he wanted to piss you off.
1: I mean, you did a really good job. If I had to hear one more time, I was bleeding out of my eyes. I couldn't take it anymore.
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3: It is Jeff Haber. 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And man, in this economy, you need a job. The world's getting so expensive. So D11, they're making a difference by hiring over 200 employees for their district. Everything from being a teacher to a custodial staff. So it really doesn't matter what your work experience is in the past. You can find something here at District 11, all right? And they are hiring on the spot. They even have Spanish translators here. So if you don't speak English, no habla español, guess what? Come to Jenkins Middle School, all right? And you will have an interpreter here who will help you with your interview, help you get that job, okay? If you need work, District 11 is hiring. We're here at Jenkins Middle School, okay? 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All right, we're not shooting hoops, but we are giving away concert tickets. All right, we have some Magic FM swag. So, hey, maybe you don't walk away with a job, but you could walk away with some Bruno Mars or Somber tickets. How about that? All right, it's 98.9 Magic FM at Jenkins Middle School for the District 11 hiring fair.
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5: Dry and mostly sunny morning before we give away to some more afternoon showers and thunderstorms. We could see another round of some severe weather across the eastern plains. Otherwise, highs will be in the 80s and 90s once again. With your KKTV 11 Alert Weather, I'm meteorologist Nick Lalonde.
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15: A better life with Dr. Sanjay Gupta.
16: There are lots of things you can measure to get an idea of how healthy you are at any given moment. Temperature, heart rate, blood pressure, just to name a few. But how about how healthy you will be and how long you're likely to live? According to a new study out of the University at Buffalo, two simple strength tests are pretty accurate at predicting longevity in older women. One is hand grip strength, and the other is how quickly people can stand up from a seated position without using their arms. By the way, I remember interviewing former President Jimmy Carter when he was quite old and being really impressed how he just popped out of the chair without using his arms. Not a lot of older people can actually do that. But I think the message here is that maintaining strength as you age is going to help you perform everyday activities, but also help you avoid injury and stay independent. I'm Dr. Sanjay Gupta, helping you live a better life.
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2: He likes a mean. Real mean. Somber. He said on a scale of 1 to 10, he likes his girl the meanest of the mean. What's your type? Mine's a walking red flag, you know. Here's My Body Isn't Ready. New on Magic. 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
1: It is Jeff Haber. We're here with Jessica from D11 here at the hiring fair at Jenkins Middle School with over 200 jobs that you can apply for that you could get and be a part of the D11 family. 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
1: So you could come get a job here in District 11. 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
2: Absolutely. 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
1: And then they'll be at the best doing their job.
2: 100%. Yes.
1: Awesome. Well, come get a job here at District 11. All right. Become a part of the D11 family. All right. There are jobs with competitive salaries. You could definitely live off that. You can help put food on the table for your kids with that kind of salary and get the great benefits that come with it. All right. So come to Jenkins Middle School. Find out all the jobs that they have available here at Jenkins Middle School. 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
24: Dry and mostly sunny morning before we give away to some more afternoon showers and thunderstorms. We could see another round of some severe weather across the eastern plains. Otherwise, highs will be in the 80s and 90s once again. With your KKTV 11 Alert Weather, I'm meteorologist Nick LaLonde.
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This is real life? 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Lizzie McGuire at Beautiful Red Rocks. 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Y2K vibes, sparkles, butterfly clips, you living your best life, and getting VIP access to her soundcheck? 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
1: It is Jeff Haber. I'm here at Jenkins Middle School with Carol at the D11 hiring fair. If you're a new teacher or you want to get into teaching, why should someone come here and get a job as a teacher?
2: 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We tailor PD to the individual needs of teachers. And what we guarantee to everyone who works in District 11 is that you'll have a partner with you in this work.
1: And there are so many people that move to Colorado Springs. We like to call them transplants. And they move here because maybe their significant other gets a job in the 719, and being a teacher, they can come here and start working for D11. What's special about being a teacher in Colorado Springs?
2: Just the incredible opportunity that there is to have an impact. You know, teaching is a calling. It's an opportunity to make a difference in your community. And so if you are moving new to Colorado Springs, I can't think of a better profession and a better place for you to work than Colorado Springs School District 11, because here you will have an immediate community and you'll have the opportunity to change the community that you just joined.
1: So fire up that resume, all right, put on your best business casual outfit, and then get ready to interview here at Jenkins Middle School. And if you're a new teacher, elementary, middle school, high school, you can find an open position here at the hiring fair. 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
11: You know, summer is a great time to re-examine how much time your kids are spending on social media, along with what they are seeing and who they are engaging with. Ask them how the posts in their feed make them feel. These apps are built to be addictive, so kids, all of us in fact, will keep coming back for more, even when we are made to feel worse. It's bizarre. You might need to help your son or daughter reset their algorithm by unfollowing certain accounts and following or interacting with more positive ones. They might need suggestions of other healthier things to do, or to see you leading the way by example and putting your own phone away. In the run-up to bedtime, everyone's phone should go away, no questions asked. And if you need some help sort of, I guess, resetting expectations, try engaging parents of your kids' friends for a more coordinated effort. I'm Dr. Sanjay Gupta, helping you live a better life.
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6: For more than a decade, the Environmental Working Group has put out a list of the so-called Dirty Dozen. These are the non-organic produce contaminated with the highest levels of pesticides. Well, this year, spinach topped the list, followed by kale, collard, mustard greens, strawberries, grapes, nectarines, peaches, cherries, apples, blackberries, pears, potatoes, and blueberries. Now, all these fruits and vegetables are part of a healthy diet, so no one is saying you shouldn't eat them. Point is, though, you could consider buying these items organic if and when you can, and then taking extra care when you wash them. The FDA recommends rinsing all fruits and vegetables, even the ones that are organic, under running water that is slightly warmer than room temperature. Don't use soap, bleach, or any fancy produce washes. I'm Dr. Sanjay Gupta, helping you live a better life.
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1: 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Here's Southern Colorado's most accurate forecast.
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20: Dry and mostly sunny morning before we give away to some more afternoon showers and thunderstorms. We could see another round of some severe weather across eastern plains. Otherwise, highs will be in the 80s and 90s once again. With your KKTV 11 Alert weather, I'm meteorologist Nick Lalonde.
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if you're ever having a bad day, I hear that if you fake laugh, it will make you feel better. Have you ever tried that? It's Dallas Shade. 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Okay, let's go.

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Rewind it back. Dallas Shay got the beat to make your booty go. Anyways, my friend, she's got a first date coming up, and I told her, girl, you should go golfing. Like, go hit a Patty Jewett or something for your first date. She's like, I don't know. I'm telling you, a first date golfing is the way to go. And I'm not just saying that because I love to golf. But if you go golfing with them, you could see what their anger issues are like. Like, how do they act when they shank the ball, you know? Far! And how are their driving skills? Not driving the ball, like, but when they're driving you around in the cart. I would say play 9, though, and not 18 for a first date. 98.9, Magic FM.

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hi, my country cutie. I want to get you to the Pike Speaker Bus Rodeo. Yeehaw! Giddy up. It's Dallas Dade for your shot to win the tickets. Today, 3:30, when you hear a country song, be caller 8, and you're going. 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
1: Hi, it's Gracie Abrams with my new song, Hit the Wall. 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
1: In terms of balancing intimacy in songwriting and also hoping that they translate into bigger rooms as we tour them, I think is an exciting thing to consider. And, you know, I've been very lucky to learn from the artists that I grew up admiring who have done stadium tours, and I feel have written some of the most personal, intimate songs I've ever heard, you know, and they've done it so successfully, I think. And it's not about anything other than, like, you personally connecting to the music. I think if you are, then the people around you very well might. So, you know, I'm lucky to feel very connected to my audience, and I know that they show up to our shows, you know, ready to feel that kind of connection. So they do a lot of the heavy lifting, I suppose, in that regard. And I just do my best every night to be as present as I possibly can so that we're all grounded in the same thing together.

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9: Got that crash with the two left lanes blocked, Lake Avenue westbound. It's under I-25 and US 87. But again, the two left lanes are blocked on Lake westbound under I-25 and US 87. Also, that crash powers southbound after InterQuest. Everything else, time of day volume. I'm Coyote, that's traffic.
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20: I don't need to hear anything from anybody. There's too much riding on my mind being locked in. Play offense, not defense. If you play hard and you play the game right, nobody really gets on you. 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
17: Few people now have asked me about a TikTok trend that they've come across. It's called 75 Hard. The challenge was created by entrepreneur and author Andy Frisella, who calls it a, quote, transformative mental toughness program and an Ironman for your brain. So here's what it entails. Eat a structured diet with no alcohol, drink a gallon of water, read 10 pages of nonfiction, take a progress photo, and complete two 45-minute workouts, one of them outdoors, every day for 75 days. Quite a challenge. We asked CNN fitness contributor Dana Santis about this, who reminded us that sustainable fitness isn't about punishment or proving discipline through extremes. It's about building habits that integrate into your lifestyle in a way that feels supportive and repeatable. If you ask me, that's going to be the key to long-term success. I'm Dr. Sanjay Gupta, helping you live a better life.
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24: Dry and mostly sunny morning before we give away to some more afternoon showers and thunderstorms. We could see another round of some severe weather across the eastern plains. Otherwise, highs will be in the 80s and 90s once again. With your KKTV 11 Alert Weather, I'm meteorologist Nick Lalonde.
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16: A better life with Dr. Sanjay Gupta.
17: There are lots of things you can measure to get an idea of how healthy you are at any given moment. Temperature, heart rate, blood pressure, just to name a few. But how about how healthy you will be and how long you're likely to live? According to a new study out of the University at Buffalo, 2 simple strength tests are pretty accurate at predicting longevity in older women. One is hand grip strength, and the other is how quickly people can stand up from a seated position without using their arms. By the way, I remember interviewing former President Jimmy Carter when he was quite old and being really impressed how he just popped out of the chair without using his arms. Not a lot of older people can actually do that. But I think the message here is that maintaining strength as you age is going to help you perform everyday activities, but also help you avoid injury and stay independent. I'm Dr. Sanjay Gupta, helping you live a better life.
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Did you hear about how the firefighting crew here in the 719 got an unexpected escort to the Rock Creek Fire? A goat. Yeah, a freaking goat led the firefighters to the wildfire. And he's the cutest goat ever. He's got this little face. It's Dallas J, 98.9 Magic FM. And he's not just a member of the crew. He's the goat.

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You ever find yourself missing someone and then something happens in that moment that you're like, wait, are they trying to communicate with me? It's Dallas Jade. I was missing my dad, and then the other day I went for a car ride and just driving on this empty road, and then I saw an eagle fly by my car. I was like, wait, and my dad loved eagles. I'm going to start crying. 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I definitely felt like that was him, like, hi, little girl, you know? I like

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4: Oh, okay. 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Did you see her on her IG for American Eagle in her little American Eagle denim shorts looking chef's kiss? Cannot wait. She's going to be at Red Rocks on my birthday, October 7th.

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11: For years, we've been talking about both the positive and negative effects of being on social media. And I would say, by and large, for older adults, social media is net positive. Not all positive, but net positive. Helps them keep in touch with friends and stay social. But for younger people, social media use, especially heavy use, tends to be net negative. In fact, according to this year's World Happiness Report, youth who use social media more than 5 hours a day reported a lower level of well-being. And researchers who study this sort of thing found that many teens wish these platforms didn't even exist, and yet they can't seem to stop using them. Experts we talked to largely suggested two things. Ideally, along with your friend group, take some time offline. Also, try to recurate your algorithm, so it shows you posts that'll make you feel good. I'm Dr. Sanjay Gupta, helping you live a better life.
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25: Highs will be back into the 80s and lower 90s. The possibility of some isolated severe thunderstorms in the afternoon is possible really anywhere along and east of the I-25 corridor. With your KKTV 11 Alert Weather, I'm meteorologist Nick Lalonde.
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14: For years, we've been talking about both the positive and negative effects of being on social media. And I would say, by and large, for older adults, social media is net positive. Not all positive, but net positive. Helps them keep in touch with friends and stay social. But for younger people, social media use, especially heavy use, tends to be net negative. In fact, according to this year's World Happiness Report, youth who use social media more than 5 hours a day reported a lower level of well-being. And researchers who study this sort of thing found that many teens wish these platforms didn't even exist, and yet they can't seem to stop using them. Experts we talked to largely suggested two things. Ideally, along with your friend group, take some time offline. Also, try to recurate your algorithm, so it shows you posts that'll make you feel good. I'm Dr. Sanjay Gupta, helping you live a better life.
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4: For more than a decade, the Environmental Working Group has put out a list of the so-called Dirty Dozen. These are the non-organic produce contaminated with the highest levels of pesticides. Well, this year, spinach topped the list, followed by kale, collard, mustard greens, strawberries, grapes, nectarines, peaches, cherries, apples, blackberries, pears, potatoes, and blueberries. Now, all these fruits and vegetables are part of a healthy diet, so no one is saying you shouldn't eat them. Point is, though, you could consider buying these items organic if and when you can, and then taking extra care when you wash them. The FDA recommends rinsing all fruits and vegetables, even the ones that are organic, under running water that is slightly warmer than room temperature. Don't use soap, bleach, or any fancy produce washes. I'm Dr. Sanjay Gupta, helping you live a better life.
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22: Highs will be back into the 80s and lower 90s. The possibility of some isolated severe thunderstorms in the afternoon is possible really anywhere along and east of the I-25 corridor. With your KKTV 11 Alert Weather, I'm meteorologist Nick Lalonde.
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Okay, wait. If you can finish those lyrics, we need to talk. 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Hillary Duff, she's got her sold-out show at Beautiful Red Rocks. 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
3: 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And he also likes his women mean. The meaner, the better, according to Somber. He's on with My Body Isn't Ready.

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13: A better life with Dr. Sanjay Gupta.
14: There are lots of things you can measure to get an idea of how healthy you are at any given moment. Temperature, heart rate, blood pressure, just to name a few. But how about how healthy you will be and how long you're likely to live? According to a new study out of the University at Buffalo, two simple strength tests are pretty accurate at predicting longevity in older women. One is hand grip strength, and the other is how quickly people can stand up from a seated position without using their arms. By the way, I remember interviewing former President Jimmy Carter when he was quite old and being really impressed how he just popped out of the chair without using his arms. Not a lot of older people can actually do that. But I think the message here is that maintaining strength as you age is going to help you perform everyday activities, but also help you avoid injury and stay independent. I'm Dr. Sanjay Gupta, helping you live a better life.
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And I got Jamie Foxx and T-Pain with Blame It For Ya. 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
30: Thunderstorms can be expected for your Friday afternoon around the Pikes Peak region and into our southeastern plains throughout our later evening hours. And then things dry out and warm up into the weekend. With your KKTV 11 Alert Weather, I'm meteorologist Josephine Sage.
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5: 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I'm Coyote, that's traffic.
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4: A better life with Dr. Sanjay Gupta.
7: A colleague of mine went to a meeting of the primetime seniors the other week. There are programs like this all over the country for people in their 60s, 70s, 80s, and beyond to stay active. It's not just something to keep older folks busy. It helps to keep their bodies in shape and their brains sharp. Showing up with a good attitude is a must, and research shows that having the right mindset actually does lead to better physical aging. So if you need some suggestions to boost your positivity, experts we talked to recommended focusing on goals, which can boost your confidence. Practice gratitude, they said. One of the seniors my colleague met told her that just waking up in the morning is, quote, better than the alternative. That's true. Focus on the things you can control. Diet and exercise. And very importantly, surround yourself with positive people, because that can be contagious. I'm Dr. Sanjay Gupta, helping you live a better life.
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Have you seen that video of Akon trying to crowd surf in a gerbil bowl? Just look it up. Look it up and thank me later. 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I could

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9: 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I'm Coyote. That's traffic.
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22: A better life with Dr. Sanjay Gupta.
23: By age 35, two-thirds of American men will experience some degree of noticeable hair loss. And by age 50, about 85% of men will have significantly thinning hair. That's according to the American Hair Loss Association. Now, one dermatologist explained that hair loss can either be genetic or it can be triggered by stress, illness, surgery, medications, major life events. No matter the cause, a lot of men, understandably, are frustrated by hair loss because it seems like a loss of control. You can take great care of your scalp by all sorts of expensive lotions and potions, but that might not matter. There are some tried and true medications that might work, like minoxidil or finasteride. But another solution is just shaving it off, and I've heard more and more how liberating this can be for a lot of guys. That's the ultimate control of their appearance. I'm Dr. Sanjay Gupta, helping you live a better life.
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35: Thunderstorms can be expected for your Friday afternoon around the Pikes Peak region and into our southeastern plains throughout our later evening hours. And then things dry out and warm up into the weekend. With your KKTV 11 Alert weather, I'm meteorologist Josephine Sage.
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1: Y'all heard about that parasite that's going around? 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
5: Crashes Bradley Road at South Mark Sheffel. And we got that one over at Voyager Southbound at New Life Drive. Very heavy volume around town no matter where you are. It's mostly just time of day stuff. Nothing out of the ordinary there. No other stalls or accidents reported. I'm Coyote. That's traffic.
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11: 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Mm-hmm. I'm like, Jubal, are you all right? Just have to pee.
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